0: 95.5 Charivari.
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And every once in a while, I start texting, write a picture.

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